0: Let's take a look at tonight's DraftKings player tracker, watching the rebounds with the big guys, Victor Wembanyama and Chet Holmgren. 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Beautiful day in Oklahoma City. The Thunder play their 95th game of the season. They've won 74. They've lost 20. Six of those 20 losses to the Spurs, who have a clean injury report and the same starters for the third straight game.
1: Here in Fox, Kentucky.
2: Stephon Castle, Covington, Georgia. Devin Vassell, Florida State.
3: Julian Champagny, St. John's University.
4: Victor Wembanyama from France.
0: Who's the star of this team for the head coach, Mitch Johnson? More pleased with the discipline and the team approach we saw on defense in that game four win, 103-82, back in Texas. Well, if you've watched basketball, really since they moved here, Thunder have been great in this building, especially in the playoffs the last 2 years. Their record 16-3, and all three losses coming in game ones of series, including the double OT game one win by the Spurs in here. Jared McCain is going to join the starting lineup and make his first career playoff start because of two would-be starters, again, not in the lineup at home for game five.

0: floor of the head coach, Mark Daigneault, looking for more sharpness and precision on the offensive end here tonight. Before we tip game five, we check in with our reporters on the sidelines. Ashley Chamonix with the Spurs of the Minute first. Zora Stevenson covering the banged up home team. Zora.
1: Coach Daigneault compared this series to a heavyweight fight. He told me in game three, we endured the Spurs punches. In game four, that was a punch in itself. And he also said, we can't expect not to get hit. That's just part of being in the ring. Both players and coaches said the Spurs did a better job of being the aggressor in game four. So with game five on the way, Coach said, now it is a contest of wills. Ashley?
2: Appropriate arrogance. That's how Spurs head coach Mitch Johnson describes his team's confidence. He has said that since game one of this series. But after the 20-plus point win in game four, Coach Johnson said it's about the appropriate arrogance plus not sacrificing the level of discipline and execution. Can we do both? Talking to Stephon Castle about peaks against a team they know so well now, he said once you get to games five, six of a series,

0: rebound. He comes in for Hartenstein. Holmgren in the corner. Aggressive early. Nothing at Wembanyama. Right back to Chet. Clock at 5. Dort. Got a step. Got to the basket for 2.
1: And Vassell gave up on the play defensively. Dort, known as a three-point shooter, he didn't think he had that in his game. Nice move there by Lou.
2: He doubled up his hesitation, Reg, and that's what froze Vassell.
0: Anthony on the drive, over the outstretched arm of Holmgren, gets the lead back up to 5. And he's got 8.
2: This is the difference with no Mitchell and no J-Dub. Jay has to handle the ball earlier than he usually does at this point in the game.
0: He's trying to work through the double team. It's kept alive by the diving Stephon Castle.
1: SGA continues to try to split double teams.
0: Oh, Champagne's at 11 in a row. 3 of them, 3.
3: Julian Champagne, הוא הכוכב של הפתיחה פה. אמרנו, האיש הזה מתחמם מהר.
0: Holmgren from the outside, Champagne the closeout. Clock at 10, back and down, Wemby waiting. Holmgren, his third field goal in his many tries.
1: This is the best start for him in the series.
0: Wembanyama thought about launching his first 3, instead Champagne couldn't stay red hot. This ball fouled, pushed. Wembanyama was pushed by Jalen Williams. Foul on OKC.
1: Here's the drive against Chet. Nice move, little clearance of space right there. And then Champagne, his third 3, Jamal, of this first quarter.
2: He's been on fire. Wemby trying to get the rebound, pushed by Jalen Williams. Spurs ball on the side.
0: It was the first foul of the game either way. The 11 points for Champagne, as many as he has scored in any of the first 4 games in this series. Williams has the guard on Wembanyama. Champagne again. Just the last 2. Castle went up to get it. And his last touch by him. And it's Thunderball. Let's go back to McCain in the starting lineup, although he's on the bench now, and Caruso is starting. Why McCain as a starter, in your opinion?
1: Well, floor spacer, a guy that could knock down. We saw those big shots he made in game 3. So it's just another end. Plus, you have somewhat of a reliable ball handler out there with Shea.
0: Alex Caruso, huge game earlier in this series, quieter in San Antonio. From the corner for 3, over Wembanyama.
1: Scoreless in game 4 for Caruso. Knocked down his first 3 here tonight.
0: He had 31 in game 1. Castle missed the bunny.
3: הוא איך שהוא קאסל מחטיא לאפ לבד לגמרי, אני חושב שהוא לא ימין שהוא יהיה כזה פנוי. הרבה יותר בהתקפה של OKC עובר דרך צ'ט הונגרן היום, ובינתיים הוא עם פתיחה נהדרת. בינתיים ה-MVP חלש, SGA.
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0: On the way around the world to Keyson Wallace. 3 is off. Keldon Johnson, 6th man of the year in the league this year. In for the Spurs. Harper in trouble. Another turnover.
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0: 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Wembanyama away from the basket for a moment. So Holmgren goes in. Chet is 4-4 tonight.
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1: What's it gonna be like up there?
2: 200 degrees in sunlight, minus 200 in the shade, canyons of razor sharp rock, unpredictable gravitational conditions, unexpected eruptions, things like that.
3: 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Thanks, that's all you gotta say, scariest environment imaginable.
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4: 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These two got a little bit of a rivalry. Goes back to their youth days, and this was as the timeout was called. And watch Jalen Williams. Hey, wait a minute. I saw that. I'm gonna play like that. Game 5, game on.
5: They respect each other, but they don't like each other, Reg. It's time. It's time.
6: I'm not even sure they respect one another.
0: אני בדיוק מה שרג'י אמר. אני לא בטוח שוומבי מעריך את צ'ט.
4: Wembanyama has no points, no shots. Holmgren 4-4. He has 8. Kelvin Johnson.
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4: Mike Wallace. Holmgren free. Thought about the 3. Turned away inside. Fox's hands not get out of bounds. 15 to shoot.
0: אנחנו רואים כמה קשה לקלוע מול ההגנה של סן אנטוניו.
7: Too much hesitation and pump faking. You got to throw in tonight. You've got to let it go, especially with SGA. Again, off to another slow start.
4: And a hand and a foul called on the Spurs, Keldon Johnson. One team foul each way in the first 8.5 of this game 5.
6: If you would have told me that Chet has 8 of the 15 Thunder points and Champagne would have had 13 of the 18, I would have looked at you crazy. Nice move here by Payton Wallace to get on the scorecard.
0: אין לוומבי כל כך את מי לעזוב כדי לעזור. וכולם קלעים פה. והנה, וומבי מסיים, אליו"פ. קלדון ג'ונסון עם המסירה.
5: Once the defense shifted side to side, Johnson can play and attack the basket, throw it up late for וומבי.
4: Great one after the timeout.
5: וומבי calling for it. Knows he always has advantage in there.
6: But the reason why Keldon Johnson was able to make that play, the pump fake that got the defense up in the air and was able to go around. You got to be disciplined defensively. Let Keldon Johnson hoist from 3.
4: And one of the staff going back to get something for Wemby. You saw him chat with him on the way out. Kenrich Williams.

0: Hartenstein check in for OKC. Caruso can't get a second corner three. Hartenstein inside, keeps it alive. Wallace goes to Alexander with four. SGA over corner.
1: The Reds, that was a quick, decisive move you liked by SGA to attack while the defense was closing out to him.
0: Carter Bryant, who checked in at the timeout, the rookie first-round pick for the Spurs. One of the very few rookies, both he and Dylan Harper, seeing time across the 16 teams that made the playoffs in the NBA.
2: And Rich Williams, היום נכנס מהר יותר, היה טוב במשחק האחרון, מהיחידים בצוות המסייע של OKC שהיה טוב.
0: And they're winning on the fly.
2: Garbage.
3: Along with Kenrich Williams. We saw what he did in game four. Hadn't even played at all.
2: My MSGA נכנס לסל ברגע שוונבי יצא. והנה Kenrich Williams משווה.
3: Great minute.
2: 0 מ-4 כבר ל-SGA.
3: The bench in game four.
0: In a series that has been perfect viewing. Foul called on the shot attempt by the rookie Harper.
1: When you're a big guard like Harper, once you get inside the paint, you take that extra dribble, that's where you become a bigger target. As Williams gets the offensive rebound, knocks it down and gives his team confidence, fired up. That's the roll off the bench, and he's trying to provide that spark.
0: Foul is on Gilgeous Alexander, his first. Here comes the rookie out of Rutgers, the number two overall pick in the draft, Dylan Harper. Gone through a right adductor injury, 24-point game in game one of this series.
1: And watch how Champagne is setting the flare screen for Victor Wembanyama to get down to action. And he is the one that is benefiting from that. Whenever you have a shooter set a screen on a big like that, it causes confusion. And that's what gave Victor the step to attack the basket and make a play.
4: Yeah, but you see Keldon Johnson's pump fake?
5: Why is Chet going for the pump fake at three on Keldon Johnson?
1: We've been waiting for Chet to join the party. He's joining the party, man. Don't go out right now.
5: He's not going at him, but he's got to be disciplined defensively.
0: SGA snaking his way, looking to make his shot and get going. He'll get to the line as his jersey was pulled. And the foul was called. Gilgeous Alexander, 0-4. Three turnovers to start. Reg, you know what it's like when your team needs you. 2-2 series, and you are the number one scorer. Is SGA pressing? Is he pushing too much? What do you see in game five?
5: Yeah, and especially in a pressure environment like this, in a swing game 2-2, you want to get off to a quick start, right? And now he's pressing a little bit. He's got three turnovers here in this first quarter, but he's got to just relax and settle in. Look, he's going to get his touches. He's going to get his looks. He just can't force things, trust his teammates, and the process. The ball has energy. It'll find him.
0: He's been amazing at the line. 35-36. Right to the basket.
5: Ooh.
0: The C's part, and the young fella goes up top.
2: ראינו הרבה סלים קלים כאלו נגד שתי הגנות, אבל היום כבר פעמיים שעליהם נייף חופשי לגמרי, אפילו שלוש אני חושב, פעם אחת החדיא קאסי. עוד אחד הדברים המדהימים אצל דילן הרפר זה רמת ההגנה שלו כבר בעונת הרוקי.
5: He had a three, Jamal.
1: Yep.
5: But again, not shooting great in this series. Let me get a sure two, and this also fires up the bench and the road team here.
1: Well, that's the maturity of a young player, Rich. He just missed a three before that. He said, I'm not going to miss another one. I need to be out here to guard SGA. Let me take advantage of getting to the basket.
5: And did you see how the bench reacted to that dunk? Remember the somewhat of a tongue lashing that Coach Mitch Johnson gave him after game four? And he was visibly shaken. And I love the reaction from the bench guys, which he's a part of. Look, they had his back. They understand. They've all been there.
2: נקודה מצוינת של רג'י מילר. היה סרטון ויראלי מהרגעים שמיץ' ג'ונסון ממש כעס על קארטר בריינט במשחק האחרון, ואז גם מישהו צייץ שחושבים שראו איזה דמעה. וואו, איזה 4-1 שם היה, וקרוסו איבד את הכדור, קורה. ואז הרבה התחילו, אז יש דמעה, שחקן צעיר, מה קרה, וכמובן צודקים. Big deal.
0: Second best in the league, taking care of the ball. They're not doing it tonight.

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1: Olympics, Devin Park with your host the Women's College World Series, and Riversport OKC about a mile or so from here will host 6 medals including the canoe action. So yes, the Olympics will be in Los Angeles in 2028, but Oklahoma City is an Olympic city as well, if you're counting, and one of us is 780 days until
0: היה, היה קידום, NBC כמובן משדרים את האולימפיאדה שנתיים לפני. יותר משנתיים אפילו. מתחילים לקדם, ולמה לא? זה אירוע על.
1: Lefty, double, no. Stephon Castle has it for the Spurs. Wemby Calvin in transition, fouled by Hartenstein. In the act, free throws coming for Wemby.
2: This is the very definition of telling your bigs, run the floor. Wemby forced Hartenstein into a very difficult shot. And you talk about a guy running down the middle of the floor. Nice job there by the Spurs. Look at this. This is your 7'4" out. That is just a great play there by Wemby.
1: Ashley Chomedy.
3: Yeah, guys, lots of veteran voices in that last timeout, but the one that was the loudest this huddle was Keldon Johnson. He just kept saying, be desperate. We have to win this game.
1: Keldon Johnson was the one who was talking to Wembanyama right before the game started in his seventh year out of Kentucky. He spent all of his time here in San Antonio, and they took him back into the first round in 2019. It's his playoff debut. But on this team of youth, he's one of those veteran voices. Leaping to 29, Caruso right at Wembanyama and throws the foul.
2: Breakdown defensively there by the Spurs, Jamal.
4: Well, sometimes you can pressure, and sometimes you can pressure so much you put a person in drive. Right there, Champagne put Caruso in drive and got him a chance to get to the paint. Victor was late on the rotation.
0: כל פאול שאפשר להוציא מויקטור ומבניאמה, וכמובן חשוב מאוד, אלכס קרוסו עם פעולה גדולה.
1: He always wears upside down, sends an homage to Rajon Rondo. They were teammates with the Lakers in the bubble for the championship, and he brings a little bit of Rondo spice to every game.
4: Well, he keeps playing like this, that headband's gonna be as popular in OKC as Eminem's hoodie was in 8 Mile in the Cypher.
1: A few of those hoodies in Detroit?
4: Yeah.
1: That's right, we've seen that. Alex brings so much. He brings whatever is needed at the moment when he comes off the bench. Right now, it's defense on Harper. Takes it away. Finds Wallace. Hits Hartenstein. Shoving deep.
0: Alex Caruso. עוד פעולה הגנתית נהדרת.
1: Strong move at Isaiah and the foul. Stephon Castle got hit across.
0: זה הרטנשטיין עושה פאולים של פלייאוף. אבל עושה פאולים, והוא חשוב להם.
2: Ball hawk, can't play with the basketball. Dylan Harper, a little bit sloppy, Jamal, right? On that spin move, comes up with the steal, and Hartenstein, with that push, teardrop, shove shot. I don't know how you explain it, describe it. It's a push shot, shot foot.
1: Castle missed the first. We were watching Hartenstein take that shot.
4: Yes.
1: Warming up. And you notice there's a little more arc on it than normal.
4: That's what pros do. Pros know how to be professional at all times and adjust to what's needed. Hartenstein always shoots that floater, but he knows he has to put a little extra oomph on it when he's shooting against Victor Wembanyama.
0: שתי העבירות של הרטנשטיין, ג'יילן וויליאמס נכנס במקומו, הם צריכים שהוא ייתן להם משהו דומה למשחק 3, גם הוא התקרר במשחק 4, הוא 5 שלשות במשחק 3, רק 1 של 7 במשחק האחרון. איזו הנעת כדור, מסירה נהדרת של ג'יילן וויליאמס.

0: When you're defending SGA, it's going to be a collective effort. Watch, he has pass on him, but Vassell is in the gap. Victor Wembanyama is down in the last line of defense, and then they collapse. That's why SGA is a team effort, and that's why he has those turnovers he has, but his other guys are getting off. They have space. As Hawker moves the ball again.
1: And a turnover on the inbounds by the Spurs. McCain.
2: כן, זה האיש החסר היום, או בוא נגיד אחד החסרים של הטנדר.
0: 7 turnovers now for both teams.
1: Beats to a game 5, tightness to familiarity, also the quality defense both play. Wembanyama draws the contact on Williams, foul coming. 2 on Jalen Williams.
2: פאול ברור.
1: בנימין

0: sell job as he draws the contact.
1: Be careful with those words there, Mike Tirico.
2: The way people are going after certain people.
0: Oh, I love it. So the Spurs, before they come out, they get a little pregame tradition.

0: holding that right ankle. He just reached down and grabbed that right ankle.
1: This is game five. The winner will have a chance to win and get to the NBA Finals Thursday night. Our coverage begins at 8, tip time 8:36 Eastern. The Knicks are waiting, and that is a locked-in date for the
2: Yom
1: start.
2: Rביעי, שבוע הבא.
1: Tomorrow, Wednesday, June 3rd.
2: משחק אחד של הגמר. הוא יהיה בכל מקרה במערב, או בסן אנטוניו או ב-OKC. הניקס כבר מחכים.
1: Wonderful display of team basketball we saw as the Knicks closed out the East and the Cavs in four.
0: Listen to what I'm about to say, Michael Tirico, Jamal Crawford.
3: Where are you going with this?
0: Whomever wins this series. I've seen enough from the Knicks. The Knicks are going to be favored in the finals to win it all. I'm just telling you right now.
3: Hey, let me look at your cup. What you put in this cup?
0: I've seen enough.
1: Reg King Sportsbook.
3: No, okay.
0: You know no I'm just say. Saying. The way they are playing at both ends of the floor, they are well connected.
1: Oh, New York loves you for that, Reg.
3: Yes, they do.
0: They love me anyway.
3: No, they don't.
0: Oh, no? No? Okay.
3: No, they don't. It's confused admiration.
1: Williams the three. Fight for the rebound. Weak side McCain. Spurs had it covered. Here comes.
2: יפה לראות את ומבי גם עוזר על הכניסה וגם מספיק להפריע מספיק לזריקה של ג'יילן וויליאמס. דיארון פוקס לא פוגע עד עכשיו.
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0: מקיין now 1 of 5 here. 2 points.
3: Ooh. Yeah, that was nasty.
1: Fox. Star 3. Johnson free, coming baseline, and then McCain scores over him.
2: צ'ק פתח טוב ונרגע, שקט מדי.
1: Contact the foul on Johnson, it'll be his second. I say only because he averaged 13 in the regular season. SGA back in at the 7:06 mark.
2: קרוסו יורד לנוח. דקות אדירות שלו, זה הפאול של קלדון ג'ונסון.
1: אוקיי,
0: there is then. Play on, this is the conference finals, let's go.
1: 13 foul on the Spurs. Gooch Alexander, 1 of 5 from the field. Pulls back. Tip back to Holmgren. Wemby waiting, Wemby blocking. Back the other way, runs the floor, wants the lob. And SGA get a hand on it, couldn't get it free. Vassell. Vassell gets the board. Throw it toward Wembanyama. The hold is called inside.
2: היו שלושה סביב ומבניאמה. גג של ומבי על צ'ט, זה חשוב. הוא מנסה ומצליח בעיניי להיכנס לו לראש.
0: קרוסו, look at that right ankle.
2: Opa, כן.
0: Just kind of rolls it a little bit. Was slow to get up, was grabbing it. Headed back to the Thunder locker room.
2: מה הוא חשוב להם?
3: Be more aggressive, get to the free throw line, play faster, and bring Victor Wembanyama in the game. If you're the OKC Thunder, keep going to Chet. He's playing aggressive, playing with force, and then bring SGA into the game.
1: Foul on Holmgren, his first. Wembanyama at the free throw line is 5 of 5 tonight. And for the series, he is 35 of 39.
0: And this is where the Spurs now can make a dent here, being in the bonus for 6:38 here the rest of the second quarter. Be aggressive. 2 feet in the paint.
1: And Harper picks up the foul. His first.
2: Harper אומר לשופטים, הוא נתן לי מכה בצוואר.
1: Next foul in San Antonio puts them over the limit. Contact. That not called. The second one called.
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1: Into a G-star. It ends the San Antonio 9-0 run. 5.5 to the half. Harper's had turnover trouble tonight. That's his fourth.
2: I like the matchup between Kenrich Williams and Keldon Johnson. Those pretty similar type body type. I think Williams can keep him out of the... The paint was a foul on Castle.
1: And it'll be free throws as they're over the limit. And that was interesting there, guys, because Hartenstein was upset. The Thunder wanted to get the ball and go. And they were moving, the officials were rotating, so they had to wait. That allowed Castle to get up close on SGA and turn into a foul on free throws.
2: Oh. That's a nice move there against Wimby.
3: Oh, my goodness.
0: פאול רע של סטפון קאסל, שזה רק פאול ראשון שלו. ראינו אותו מסתבך בבעיית פאולים כל הפלייאוף הזה.
1: Between the two teams.
3: And if you're Castle, you cannot afford to get a foul like that, right? Like, SGA is too good of a player. You don't need to get this one.
2: Dude, that's twice. We saw Carter Bryant, bad foul before that first quarter. 40 feet away from the rim, and Castle with no need. I understand pressure. Can't commit the foul.
1: They get Wembanyama going in the half court. Two bodies go to him. Castle slides over to the elbow.
2: Nice.
3: That shot will be there because they don't want to switch SGA or anybody else on Victor. Take advantage.
1: Alexander pulls back. That mid-range shooting rhythm that he so often dominates, 55% from the field in this regular season.
3: Well, he's using more energy to get there now, Mike. He's absolutely a little bit more tired, a little bit more winded, more energy used.
1: And towards Wemby, almost a turnover. Wembanyama can't get it back. Kenrich Williams rebound from the Thunder. Wallace accelerates. Dort needs one.
0: קהל מתפוצץ פה, כי סוף סוף לו דורט נותן להם שלושה.
1: This crowd, very high basketball IQ. They know their guys, 2 of 11 from deep, and they need him to hit a few. They want to take the lead in the series. Lucian Sada, Dort on the deck. Jump up.
0: איזה קרב יש פה, כל הסדרה הזו, וזה משחק חמישי. אז הגיוני שאנחנו נראה את הדברים הופכים יותר ויותר פיזיים.
2: Here's the scrum down low. Look at Dort. First to the floor here. Get control of the basketball.
0: Dort הרגיש שזה שלו.
1: Maybe it's Johnson on the jump here, although Wembanyama is lurking at the circle as the officials discuss who should be in there for the jump ball.
2: Looks like it's going to be Harper.
1: Yep. Just got to get to the other side. There we go. Luke Kornet's going to come in. Wembanyama will sit 17 minutes, only 1 of 4 from the field. He has 9 because of his 7 made free throws.
2: Why are you shaking your head over here, Jamal?
3: Because that's why the Spurs are in the position they are now. He's already proven he can dominate in the paint. Why are you only taking 4 shots? Why are you shooting jumpers? This is game 5. Whoever wins this has the momentum to close this thing out.
1: Let's try the third time.
0: אני מאוד אוהב את איך שדורט התייחס לג'אמפול הזה, כל פוזיישן חשוב. הגיע לו לזכות בכדור, והנה SGA, איך שוומבי לא שם, הכל משתנה.
2: We know he likes to go left with that full step back. That time he goes right.
1: Harper responds for 3. First field goal of the night for Dylan.
3: And he's the one that's been more quiet these last couple games. When he's aggressive and attacking and gets to the basket, gets to the paint, their team is much better.
1: Did draw 2, could not get it to Hartenstein. His 5th turnover of the night. Chet Penny out of the corner right back over. They're driving, and Chet, who got the block there? But Chet Penny keeps it alive. Good defense, Cason Wallace, to deflect it out of bounds.

0: by the officials.
1: And a good job by the back bench of San Antonio, both of these coaching staffs. It's so deep, it's so many guys. It's the workout coaches, it's the guys who are developing the young players on both of these teams.
2: לא רק שזה פוזיישן, אלה זריקות מהקו לשמפני, אז באמת צ'אלנג' מצוין של מיט ג'ונסון. שתי עבירות עכשיו לצ'ט הונגר. אז אלה שתי דקות חשובות מאוד, לראות אם הוא מבצע את השלישית שלו. אז הנה, מרק דגנולד מוריד אותו.
0: We're amongst greatness right now. You want me to tell you why?
3: Why?
0: Because our friend here just won an Emmy for National Play-by-Play. Congratulations, your first Emmy. And it's an honor for Jamal and I to be alongside you. Congratulations, my friend.
1: Hey, I'm going to take these off. I'm done for the night.
0: That's it.
1: Thank you.
3: Oh, my goodness.
1: An honor to hear it from you. Thank you. And thank you to all the people we work with. We just talk. Everybody else works. And we're blessed to have a great seat.
2: אלכס קרוסו, הקרסול בעייתי, לא מעניין אותו כלום. עוד משחק אדיר שלו.
1: He gets fouled.
0: I think you're a little flustered right now.
1: No, I'm not.
0: Yeah, you got the Emmy and all.
3: Is that what it is?
0: Yeah, we're handling it. We're handling your business.
1: Stop it. Yeah. Largest lead of the night on this Caruso three.
0: Well, again, what did Caruso tell you at shoot-around today, Emmy winner? I just read the landscape of the game.
1: Yeah.
0: I come in and do what it takes for me to be successful and our team to be successful. Tonight, it's scoring and defense.
1: More coming for Castle at the line, 4 of 5. In this 10-point game, it was an 8-point Spurs lead in the first quarter. Castle's got both. 61-52. Maria Taylor, Carmelo Anthony, Tracy McGrady, Vince Carter coming up. Can't wait to hear what the Hall of Famers and Maria think about this first half as Caruso gets fouled on the way in. And it's Castle.
3: And this is a big last couple of minutes, but right now Oklahoma City are managing those minutes so much better than San Antonio are. They're getting to the free throw line, they're hitting threes. They're ending this quarter the right way if you're an OKC's fan.
2: שתי הקבוצות, אגב, טובות מאוד מהקו היום, 15-17 ל-OKC, סליחה, לסן אנטוניו, 15-15 ל-OKC.
0: The bench has been very dominant other than game 4 in this series.
1: And the Oklahoma City bench has outscored San Antonio's by 119 in those first 4 games, but it was only a 4-point edge in the last game as the Oklahoma City bench went dry. Not tonight.
3: Well, the combination of the OKC bench going off and Victor Wembanyama only taking 4 shots is why the Spurs are down.
1: Thunder can every one of their 16 free throws. Castle, no. Champagne foul. Now he's got 3.
2: זו העבירה השלישית של שמפני. והספרס ממשיכים להחטיא.
0: But he is perfect from the line. There are going to be 8 free throws here alone in this first half. See, this is not being disciplined. That is the shove in the back.
3: And you're keeping the score in rhythm. You're keeping somebody not well in rhythm by gifting them, getting free, easy points.
0: Well said, Jamal.
3: Well, I was a scorer, Red, so I know. You know. I'm not mad at life.
1: Well, the bench much better tonight for the Thunder.
3: The OKC bench is always the difference. Tonight, Williams knocking down the 3. Payson Wallace coming in. Jay Will is always there, firing this Thunder team and the crowd up.
1: 18 free throw attempts in the first half. They had 18 all of game 4. They made 16 of those. They've made all 18 here tonight.
2: מושלמים מהקו עד עכשיו הפנדר. SGA, 15 נקודות.
0: I want to see Wemby just be a little aggressive here offensively.
3: He's too far from the boundary, Rick.
1: Caruso, Redick, Keldon Johnson got a hand on. It's 5 to shoot.
2: שוב הידיים האלה, קרוסו וקייסון וואלס.
0: Coming into tonight, he has 60.
2: 14, סליחה, ל-SGA. ביום שהוא 3 מ-9

0: 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Goes inside to Wemby. That's the way to get going. Alley-oop dunk. Wallace the push. Caruso moves it. Williams a three. Look at the look to Wemby. Holmgren aggressive to the basket. Aggressive Chet Holmgren as the folks in Oklahoma City happy at the break as we welcome you back to the NBA playoffs presented by Google. You look at the Paycom Center here on the edge of downtown OKC. Our aerial coverage is provided by Flyhouse. Third quarter is set to get underway. Break this 2-2 tie in the best of seven. The Thunder lead the Spurs 69-58. Mike Tirico, Reggie Miller, Jamal Crawford, Zora Stevenson, Ashley Chamonix. Jamal, look ahead to this second half as the Spurs try to dig out of a double-digit hole.
1: That blue paint that's on the court right there.
2: Yes.
1: Wemby should live there.
2: Got you.
1: He has to make everybody's job easier. He has to dominate inside. If you're OKC, you have 20 plus points off the bench. Now SGA gets the chance to go to work.
2: I want to see Devin Vassell kind of get going offensively for the Spurs. And Jared McCain, a guy that's been a hero in a game in this series, only 1 of 5 in his first starting playoff role.
3: Vassell is scoreless. He's averaged 17 a game in this series. The ball movement, SGA lost it, but Wemby's hand was there. Late clock, Holmgren's got to go. Up in time or no? They say no. Wave it off, shot clock violation.
1: And Wemby knew the clock as well. He said, you're not dunking on me for free. I know this don't count. Challenge.

0: habit of biting his nails. That stopped him from biting his nails. And Ciampini gets inside, chance for three-point play. Jared's got those 5.4 million TikTok followers, just under Reggie's number.
1: Would you rather not bite your nails or color yours? How would you do it?
0: I stopped the biting.
1: Oh, okay.
0: I don't have time. I've got to prepare to be with you guys. I don't have time to...
1: Ignacio, your aura now. You got aura. You got swag.
0: But a good Manny Petty never hurt anybody. Kick in the corner, Caruso. Fake the three. At Wembanyama. Inside for Holmgren. Hell. Foul inside. On Kessler.
2: עושים יפה, מנסים למשוך את ומבי החוצה כדי לאפשר לצ'ט לעבוד מול צחקן נמוך יותר.
3: Well, here's the defensive player of the year, the MVP, grabbing one another down low. The grab fest.
0: It was Alexander got the step, corner pick, Holmgren loaded up, and close out for Sell, clutch it full. Physical Vassell with Holmgren, knocked it away. Harper cut off by McCain. Here comes Johnson off the wing for two. He cut five into that 20-point lead.
3: When Chet on that swing from SGA, either shoot it or take it off the dribble. You can't hold the basketball in coffin corner.
0: This is Alexander. Push Wembanyama.
2: פעם תופסים את ומבניאמה עם התקיפה.
0: Especially with our great camera work, our awesome replays, everything looks like a foul when you slow it down. Is there a certain amount of contact and holding and clutching that you know comes in a playoff series?
1: You know every single possession matters. It's like playing the summertime, going to 15, and it's 14-14 that last point. It's going to be grabbing, holding, fighting for position. As Chet airballs that one, every possession matters, and that's what these young Spurs are learning right now.
3: Yeah, the game becomes much more physical, and you've got to be able to play through contact. Look at this. Wimby putting his head down. He got 2 feet in the paint, which led to a wide-open three. But, again, when he's aggressive, either scoring or facilitating.
2: The last few seconds, Wimby is much more involved, creating for others. וזה סל גדול מקרוסו לצ'ט הונגרן.
1: But right now, if Caruso's going to run the pick and roll, they got to figure out either going under or daring him to shoot off the dribble because he gets a two-on-one and now he has a layup or a lob threat to Chet Holmgren.
0: Harper. Nope. Johnson crashing. Castle three.
2: Nice. שלשה ענקית של סטפון קאסל. כדור אצלו יותר בדקות האלה כשפוקס על הספסל ועוד קודם ברגע שמיט ג'ונסון עשה שם שינוי וזה פאול של קלטון ג'ונסון רק 11 הפרש, הורידו מ-20 ל-11
1: Wimby in the paint, he can be a big guy or a point center passing to the corner, engaging everybody, getting Keldon Johnson a wide open shot
2: Keldon Johnson טוב
1: right here, that 2-on-1, Caruso has a layup or a late pass to Chet The Spurs are going to have to figure it out, and if you're OKC, you keep doing that.
0: There are the arms locked I was looking at on the back end of that. These guys are both under each other's skin a little bit, but we see a lot more years of it. They're both terrifically talented seven-footers. Caleb Williams, fake three, comes inside, trying to get some teardrop.
2: לדקות עכשיו של סן אנטוניו, צ'ט ירד לנוע. דבין בסל מוריד ל-8. וטיים אאוט, וזה באמת התחיל עם המעבר לסטפון קאסל עם הכדור יותר, הוא וומבי שפוקס ירד, ויחד עם זה שיפור הגנתי שתי טעויות של צ'ט קצת עצירות, 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
1: And that one has been impactful. Kendrick Williams hits another one. His second three on his second count of the night.
0: עוד אסיסט מאלפנשטיין, שלשה ענקית. קנריק וויליאמס.
1: It's been impactful around all that shooting.
2: He's still off balance. Johnson ambles towards the basket. This is going to be a travel.
3: How about Coach Jago? Kendrick Williams has not played a single minute in this series until game four. Inserted in because of the injuries and for a little toughness. And yeah, they got blown out. But Coach Degnall found something in Williams here.
0: קנריק וויליאמס זה דוגמה מצוינת לאמירה של הרבה מאמנים, אין דבר כזה garbage time. נצלו את ההזדמנות, תוכיחו שמגיע לכם להיות ברוטציה ולא רק בסוף. עיבוד נוסף, שי גילדס אלכסנדר. היו לו חמישה בחצי הראשון, זה הראשון שלו. בשני, סך הכל שישה כבר. קייסון וואלאס על ההגנה.
2: Shot of three here in the third. Champagne sizes up SGA. Lob towards Hartenstein again. That's placed in back-to-back possessions. They're not on the same page. You see them talking.
3: Yeah, but that's a bad pass by SGA. I know he's trying to throw it off on Hartenstein, but if you want that lob, throw it to the rim, not behind your big man.
2: Holmgren for Hartenstein checks out. 4 points, 9 boards, 4 assists. Nope. Gonna get Caruso instead. Isaiah was heading out, and Degnold said, nope. Let's go double big.
4: And the reason you do that is because with Wimby out, Caruso running that pick and roll, he gets open shots. Wimby's out. Let me take my rest right now.
2: Clock at five. Harper the defense.
3: Dead on the offensive glass here. Here's that double big.
2: Fox goes up to get the board. His third on the night. Now back-to-back field goals for De'Aaron Fox.
0: Jason Wallace הלך יותר מדי על החטיפות, ופוקס עכשיו מרגישים, ראו שכואב לו בנחיתה, אבל שני סלים חשובים, רק 10.
2: And time was two on the same page. SGA and Hartenstein. Vassell, contacted three!
0: שלשה, וילך אל הקו.
2: טווין
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3: For Vassell, yeah, there's the contact down low. Great concentration here by Vassell. Again, struggling in that first half. No points. Now he can get a quick six here. With a 4-point play here, and another three, could have 7 here.
2: Hartenstein will go out. Jalen Williams checks in. Seven missed it.
3: Do you still hold the 4-point record, or does Curry have it now?
4: The way they call fouls on shooting now, my record's been gone.
3: Okay. Because you broke, I had it, and then you broke it for me, correct?
4: Yes. And then everybody broke it for me.
3: Okay.
4: They start giving away 4-point
0: foul. Not good for Stephon Kessel. Rachok midai mehasal.
2: Young and learning, you can't waste a foul, especially your fourth.
0: אתה שולח את גילדס אלכסנדר לקו, הוא 10-10.
4: In the game, score-wise, off free throws. He's using their aggressiveness against him, but he's not even doing nothing right now as he misses that one.
0: הנה החטאה הראשונה. עבירה רביעית של קאסל, אתם זוכרים את הפאול הראשון שלו, שהיה מיותר.
2: Into history, like the Thunder did last year. The 2026 NBA Finals, they begin Wednesday, June 3rd, 1 week
0: בין רביעי לחמישי.
2: On ABC.
3: SGA's first miss from the line. 11 of 12 now.
2: 11 of 12, Wembanyama's 8-4-8. Free throw attempts about even. Thunder one more than the Spurs in this game 5. Series tied at 2. Champagne worked it inside for 2. 8 points.
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1: This is where you look for OKC to try to steal the quarter. They're one of the best in the league and still in quarters.
2: Got contacted on the way. They'll come back to the line. That time hit up by the odd. It's on Cornette, his second.
1: Shea attacking the basket.
0: Oh, foul, ברור.
3: Right across the face.
0: על הפנים. דקות טובות יותר מלו קורנט.
2: MVP, first team all NBA, Mike Wembanyama. Back to back MVP, the 14th back to back MVP in the history of the league. Back to 10, 77 seconds left in the third. Game 6, Thursday night, San Antonio. 8 Eastern right here on your NBC station. Tip time, 36 minutes after that. Fox trying to stay high. Dancing with Holmgren. Beat him to the basket. Cornette. And it's swiped away by Wallace. No goaltend. Cassell up on the three. What a holding. Foul on Cornette.
0: אני חושב שקורנט צודק לגמרי. בעיניי זה... קייסון וואלאס הוציא את זה, שזה היה מעל, בוא נראה.
3: Oh, man, that's so close.
2: Wow. No doubt. Hey, it was close to...
0: קורנט נגע בזה.
2: אני
0: חושב ש...
2: And Wallace went full FIBA, international rules on
0: that.
2: He took it out while it was in.
1: I haven't seen a block that close since the Pistons and Pacers played back at home.
3: Hey, hey. Stop. Oh, my God. Stop. You know, I see the shots that kind of been thrown my way here.
2: I'm trying to stop. I went after him.
1: I'm sitting next to an Emmy Award winner. What are you talking about?
2: I went after him on that one. Tayshaun Prince just... puffed his chest after that.
3: It was goaltending, guys.
1: That's the Luke Cornette said.
3: No, it wasn't.
0: פתאום הטנדר מחטיא מהקו. ומבי חוזר פה לדקה האחרונה.
2: ומבניאמה out there in this 10-point game. Case of Walls. Watch it, Fox. ومبنياما. Fox. Tries to draw the contact that is off his foot, I believe. Yes, it is. Run right at the call. Tony Brothers didn't call on the baseline. They get a sub up right away to give him a second to look to see if they want to challenge it or not. And now a conversation between Capers and Brown and Brothers and Sean Wright. Who was it off of? To see if they flip the call or not.
3: All right, let's go. They're
2: call
3: throwing
2: stays,
3: it in.
2: Call
3: someone
2: stays.
3: Going to get the ball out of bounds.
2: They look back and say, challenge. Johnson says, on a challenge. And they don't give it to him.
0: הם לא נתנו לו את הצ'אלנג'. אני לא מבין. אני לא מבין. זה ברור שזה יצא מצ'ט הונגרן. הוא רצה צ'אלנג' ולא נתנו לו. מאוד מוזר.
2: נראה
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2: San Antonio bench is furious, and Tony Brothers just gave Mitch Johnson a technical foul.
3: But I think Coach Johnson is right on that, because he was right in the face of James Taper asking for a challenge.
2: And he does not get many technical fouls during the year. You get one here from Jay for the T, plus the two with the ball. And he says, I was right out there saying challenge after the conversation amongst the three officials. Looked over the bench and said, come on, challenge, challenge. And he said, wait a minute, how come the ball got put in play? He saw it was right there. The bench was doing the same thing. Again, so... they get a sub up to look to see if there's a challenge opportunity. They were going to, and they said, wait a minute, the officials are discussing. They may flip it on their own. They didn't. And then as the play started,

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1: אחריו. Putnell Coliseum opens in 2028, broke ground in March, back here, inside the Paycom Center, fourth quarter begins, 10-point lead for the home team, trying to take a 3-2 lead, back to San Antonio for game 6 on Thursday night. Castle to the corner, Lynn Champetti on a playoff career high night, Wembanyama to the basket, he missed it! Out of bounds off the Thunder, I believe. Well, they say jump ball, they couldn't tell.
2: Looks like that it should have been Spurs ball. Looked like Hartenstein knocked it out of bounds.
1: And I thought live too, Reg, let's see.
3: Well, the key was Caruso was still chasing it. Like, the fact that he was chasing it basically tells you he thought it was off the OKC as well.
1: Mark Daigneault has a challenge, so too. Mitch Johnson going into this fourth quarter. And now one more bit of conversation here between these veteran officials, and we'll jump it. Both Wembanyama and Hartenstein. It was clearly off Hartenstein. Now, conversation over there perhaps about where the shot clock lives.
3: So even right now, you look at where Castle and Vassell are, they're trying to create a window, but off of Hartenstein right there.
0: אני לא מבין איך הם לא רואים את זה.
3: Russo threw the hands back, but he knew he couldn't get it. He was going to chase it down at first.
1: You talk me through the jump ball here?
3: Yeah, you see Castle and Vassell, they're creating an alleyway for Victor to tip it back. And that's why Castle's boxing out Wallace, and Vassell's boxing out McCain.
1: We have the two next to each other. You
3: there you go.
1: See me next to you. Castle, threw it to James Capers.
4: He saw... He thought that that was a Spurs player.
0: Dakot Bli, SGA.
1: The bump from Hartenstein. Right back to him.
0: Hartenstein, לפני שוומבניאמה מצליח להתקרב אליו, משחק נהדר שלו.
2: With that push shot.
3: And then he does a little bird call after he makes it.
1: Wemby.
0: יום לא הולך לו מהשלוש, שוב הרטנשטיין עם הריבאונד עשרה שלו.
1: Get his steps off as he backed away.
0: Look how fizzy Stephon Castle, kaze athlete.
3: When he was going to jump. Great adjustment.
1: Back to midcourt, Hartenstein able to

0: 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Goes down. Back-to-back turnovers here. Champagne.
1: Ask me that chest. בהתקפה של OKC. במיוחד בדקות האלה. ואולי לא, אולי הרטנשטיין פשוט עושה את כל מה שצריך.
2: The Spurs are just too careless right now with the basketball, and OKC is going to make you pay every single time you do that.
0: Castle got the screen. Can't fit it out. Nope. Home with the rebound. Kent's got 8 of those tonight. 14 points. Good cuts. Size on Castle. Foul. First foul of the quarter at 5.
1: פעל חמישי של קאסל, והפעם אני חושב שהוא צודק בטענות שלו.
2: Wimby wasn't even looking. Still gets a hand on it. There's Hartenstein with the finish. Double-double for Hartenstein.
0: And that foul, Rich, they go to Dylan Harper right away. Like you said, so much time left. 9:44, Stephon Castle.
1: לפי הריפלי אני חושב שהוא כן עשה פאול. פאול חמישי שלו.
2: OKC offense without SGA on the floor here. Kind of stuck in mud here. Another turnover.
0: Three in the quarter. Harper Wemby. Couldn't get the timing down, but it stays alive for the Spurs. Vassell misses.
1: אנחנו לא רגילים לראות את ומבי מחטיא דבר כזה.
2: Sloppy play both ways. Well, Harper should have gave the ball up earlier. That's what happened. Messed up the timing for Wimby.
0: Caruso!
1: Goodness. It's like that. Besnatched that game.
0: Six and two turnovers in the first 2:45 of this fourth quarter. Keldon Johnson. Peace. Kayson Wallace.
1: איזה שחקן הגנה זה, קייסון וואלאס.
0: He's looking at the rim. He's going at Johnson. Keldon ties him up.
2: No, Tony.
0: Foul.
2: Tony called a foul.
0: Yep. His fourth. There's some foul trouble here for the Spurs.
2: OKC is very fortunate. Here's the missed time jump by Victor. But OKC is fortunate they had a 10-point lead to start this fourth quarter. Because the way they've played, the Spurs have been just as sloppy with the basketball.
0: Three turnovers for the Thunder to start this quarter. 2 and 1 for 7 from the field for San Antonio. Mark Daigneault over there. Dave Bliss, Mike Wilkes, his assistants. Mike Wilkes played on the Spurs All-Time Championship team. One of the assistants on that staff for the 41-year-old Daigneault. In his sixth year as the Thunder head coach. Back to 14. Wallace pesters him. Now one-on-one with Hartenstein. Trying to get that rebound. Hartenstein body in front. Wemby plays volleyball. Wallace has it. Kane directing traffic. Holmgren on Keldon Johnson. Backing in. Foul on the floor on Johnson. And that is his fifth.
2: And if you're the Thunder right now, this is great for you because you're getting closer to the bonus before SGA even gets in the game. Keldon Johnson grabbing his jersey right in front of the ref.
0: Three team fouls for the Spurs, none on the Thunder. 3.5 gone here in the fourth. McCain steps back, short.
1: McCain has to play 0-0.
0: Spurs get it in time. They're 3-on-3 with Hartenstein retreating. McCain, the foul. First of the quarter, he's first of the game.
2: That's not a bad foul by McCain. Probably in a bad defensive position, only the first foul of the quarter. Get you a chance to show your defense as a whole.
0: There's the foul trouble in a series where no one's been disqualified with 6. Gilgeous Alexander comes in with 8:08 to go. McCain will sit. Starting role tonight for the man traded from Philly in February. He's got 11 points. Fox. Nope, Wembanyama.
1: הקלות שוומבי עושה את זה מעל צ'ט הונגרן. נזכיר שצ'ט הונגרן הוא 7-1, הוא 2-15. וומבי פשוט יותר גבוה ויותר ארוך גם עם הידיים. לא שצ'ט חסר לו משהו. אז ג'יי חוזר. ארטנשטיין מגיבורי המשחק, אבל לא מצליח להשתלט על הריבאונד. זה הצ'אנס עכשיו של סן אנטוניו. אלה הדקות. הוא ממש עשה עכשיו.
2: On the spin move, you know he was going to expose the ball to you. That's exactly what you want him to do.
1: עשה עכשיו פעולת גארד.
2: With your fourth foul, sending him to the free throw line. Look at the spin here. Okay, this is great. Let him go up with it.
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0: 19 points he's made every free throw. Mitch Johnson has seen his star struggle from the field tonight, just 4-14. But his team still...
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0: לילה טוב.
1: ג'ורג', you saw now the item about the crowd, and you understand, because you understand Hebrew, the numbers, you can read numbers.
2: At least the numbers, yeah.
1: Can you explain why Hapoel Tel Aviv fans is not coming like in the past?
2: There is indeed a very big difference comparing to last season. I think, first of all, this is a special community of Hapoel Tel Aviv fans. I understand there is some... I mean, we all know in the team there is conflict, internal conflicts. It's a really sad fact because, honestly, there is no Hapoel Tel Aviv without the support of the fans. Now, for the reasons, I think it's a lot. I think they feel somehow maybe disconnected. That's what I'm hearing. But us, from our side, we're doing, and we will do whatever we can to bring them back. And at least from our side in the basketball department, we're doing everything to make them proud.
0: You came back from the war. The squad is assembling, but there is still a missing link. What about Dan Otura? When are we expecting to see him for the playoffs?
2: We hope that he will come for the playoffs, yes. He will be registered in our roster, so we hope he will be back soon.
0: For the first series against Rishon, or maybe to the semifinals if you qualify?
2: I think during the quarterfinals would be a good answer.
3: You answered Gus's questions about the fans, and I'm wondering how much was this a topic of discussion between you, as between management and coaching staff, and you in the middle, and how do you see your role with Hapoel Tel Aviv, not only vis-a-vis the roster and everything having to do on the court, but the Hapoel Tel Aviv in general?
2: Indeed, we're discussing about it internally with the coaches, with the players. We didn't have an easy season, and when you have this kind of a season and without playing, without your fans, it makes it even a bigger problem. What we can do from our side is, you know, just to try to approach them, to make them feel like this is their family. But I think this goes a little bit higher than us.
0: Hapoel Tel Aviv has a very dominant owner, a very dominant coach, and you in the middle. What is your role in this Hapoel Tel Aviv?
2: It's actually the first layer is to bring some balance between them, but also between the players. Because we have to remember that, I mean, you see the players as players, but they are human beings. So off the court, they have needs, they have their personal agendas, they have families, they have problems, and we have been through a very tough season. So my role is to find what I like to call the golden balance between everybody, ownership, coach and coaching staff and players, so we can have a result in the end.
0: But is it professional or...
2: Of course, I'm evaluating the players constantly, every day, through some tools that we're using in the games and in practices, because people only see the games, but we're evaluating also the practices.
3: I want to take this because when I look at the Hapoel season, obviously you gathered an excellent roster, not only just spending money, but bringing very good players that can play together. But I think you failed in building a team. And I think you look at the results, second round of the EuroLeague, you were 10-9 after going 13-6. You were 5-13 against playoff teams. And I tie this, and tell me if I'm right, to what's happening now, because we didn't see Hapoel Tel Aviv evolve as a team. It still remained a roster of very good players, less of a team.
2: I think with all the respect, quite the opposite, that we evolved as a team since we started back in August outside of Tel Aviv. And this is why we actually achieved to be in the playoffs. Because if you see the standings, I mean, I don't want to use it as an excuse, but none of the teams had the problems that we faced. So if we were not a team, we would fail 100%. I think because we became a team, that's why we entered the playoffs.
1: Can you give us the permission to say that Hapoel Tel Aviv built two teams for the EuroLeague and for the Israeli League?
2: I think it's two rotations. I don't think it's two teams. But this is because of the rules. So, for example, in EuroLeague, the passport doesn't matter. In Israel,
3: and also because you had over 20 players. And you had 11 foreign. You look at Maccabi, Maccabi plays by the same rules. Maccabi did not build that team, and it wasn't only a matter of money.
2: Exactly.
3: And maybe that's why Maccabi is now more put together than Hapoel as we approach the playoffs.
2: But there is a major difference that Maccabi has a license in EuroLeague. We don't.
3: Okay.
2: So every game for us mattered, so we needed to take some basketball decisions under basketball criteria to win each game separately. So we cannot make everybody happy, and in this case, passport doesn't matter.
0: Israeli players, were they aware, when you signed them in the beginning of the season, were they aware that this is going to be the situation, or that during the season you started talking to them and they're telling you, wait, we talked about something else. This is not what we signed for.
2: There were different kind of players. For example, there were players like Oz Blazer, Ziv and Segev that they knew from the start that they will not be in the main core of registration for EuroLeague. There were players like Bar, Palatin, Tomer, and later Yam, because Yam came out of a very important injury, that they knew they would be with us throughout the season. So this was the deal from the very first moment.
0: And but they were with you, but not really in the rotation.
2: No, they were not in the rotation. Although I have to say that if you see how the season evolved and how we started, one player that started with role was Tomer Ginat. Because Tomer started from game one with Barcelona having an important role until he got injured in November. We would like to have also Yam.
1: Maybe in the end of the season, if you win the championship or if you don't win the championship, you can tell to yourself, to us, if it was wrong or right to make two teams.
2: It's not two
1: teams.
2: Or
1: you can tell it now.
2: It's not two teams. I cannot tell it now because it's three different competitions. So, for example, in EuroLeague, the goal is 100% achieved. In the Cup, we failed. We didn't win because this was also a very important goal. And now we have the championship, which is the last goal. So let's see if we will fail or if we will achieve it.
3: So let me ask to conclude this. Are there any conclusions that you draw? Are there any things that you're going to do differently regarding this issue next year?
2: 100% we will do differently. We will try to have maybe a smaller core of the team.
0: When you sign a player, when Hapoel Tel Aviv signs a player, you have to approve it?
2: Yes, of course.
0: And if Ofer Yanai, when we know he has a lot of ambitions, he wanted to sign Vasile Micic in the summer, very big money. Was it beforehand, was you told him, okay, I approve this, or Ofer Yanai wants him, so we're going to get him?
2: Well, we don't actually work like this. So Ofer, of course,

0: is the owner. He has his ambitions, as you said. He wants to sign. I think if you let him, he will sign 30 players tomorrow morning. But this is on the one side good because he wants to help the team. On the other side, how we work is that me and the coach, we need to have a part in this decision. And the decisions are made under basketball criteria. So Ofer for sure will try to sign. He will suggest players, but it's a synergy. It's a common decision.
1: Do you have any difference of opinion? Someone in maybe in this team that you said no, but he said yes, and he is the owner. He decides.
2: Or for next year?
0: In this actual team, no. But for next year that we're discussing about foreigners, we have disagreement, of course. And this is a healthy part.
1: We are hearing reports that Jonathan Motley already signed in the team. Ofer wants him, but the squad, you, Dimitris Toulis, less.
0: It's a fact that he has signed Motley. So since he has a contract, we consider him a part of the team.
1: What happened during this season when he wanted to sign Nigel Hayes-Davis?
0: It was a professional decision of him. He chose to go to Panathinaikos for his personal reasons. I think we gave the best offer. Ofer treated it, the situation, personally. And then he chose to go to Panathinaikos. So I can only respect his decision.
3: I think, the most prominent player is Vasa Micic. Contract-wise, he was the big name that you brought also to put a point on the map. Looking, I know he has a contract for, actually, I think 2 years from now. Looking ahead, is Vasa Micic going to complete his contract with the Hapoel Tel Aviv?
0: Yes. And I think what people maybe misunderstand is when a player gets this kind of salary, because, let's be honest, it's a big salary, we cannot expect from him to take flames out of his mouth and have 25 points and 20 assists.
3: No, but it was far from the Micic that we knew. And I'm not saying that he deserved $3 or $2 million. That's not how things work. We know that. But the expectations were that Micic was going to lead the team. Most of the time, that did not happen. Coach did not, for his own reasons, very astute reasons, a lot of fourth quarters he did not play. So you look at it and you say, that's a lot of money, that's a prominent star, that's a player that, who was two-time EuroLeague Final Four MVP. There's a problem there.
0: I don't see a problem, because the only instruction that we have from the owners is to win the games. So if Vasa or anybody else, under coach's beliefs and decisions, he cannot perform or he's not on a good day in the last quarter, he will not play. That's why we won games with Chris Jones.
2: What can you tell us about the budget? Because we saw, at least this year, unlimited budget. Next year is going to be the same? Maybe it's going to be bigger?
0: I mean, internally we knew there is no unlimited budget. There is a limit. And this...
3: But you haven't reached it yet.
0: But this is a question actually for the owners. But I think what I can tell you is we will have a good budget again in order to be able to be competitive.
3: So okay. maybe can we throw some names
1: yeah,
3: at you?
1: Yeah, we have a little, some names that were thrown, and you have to answer
2: yes
1: shortly.
2: Or no.
1: Okay?
0: Yes or no.
1: Where
0: okay.
1: does
0: yes.
1: it stand regarding Hapoel Tel Aviv? This is the game. First name, Jan Montero.
0: No.
1: Mario Ezonia.
0: No.
2: TJ Scholes.
1: No?
0: No.
1: Mario Ezonia, no.
0: No.
1: No, it will not come.
0: No.
2: TJ Scholes.
0: No.
3: Trey Lyles.
0: We want to. I cannot tell you yes, because we don't know
2: maybe.
0: If it will happen, but
2: maybe
0: we
2: it's also good.
0: Yes, yes.
1: Okay, Kadeem Carrington.
0: I'm not sure.
1: Okay, this is interesting. What do you mean you're not sure? You said no about Ezonia.
0: Because we will have to discuss internally in the end of the season about the Israeli core. As I said before, maybe we need to change our Israeli core. And for sure, every Israeli player is interesting for us.
1: So he's a good nominee?
0: Very good nominee.
1: Okay.
3: Kabil Blatt?
0: I don't think so.
3: You don't think so?
0: I don't think so.
1: Jacob Toppin?
0: Very interesting name. He gets out of injury, so we have to check his situation.
1: Emmanuel Sharp?
0: I don't think so. We're full in this position.
1: Niv Misgav?
0: Maybe if Yam goes to the college, as we see the rumors, maybe he will be one of the candidates.
3: Yam going to college? Yam
0: Adar, yeah. These are
2: also
0: the rumors.
2: Yam. Yam Montero also will go to college.
0: Yam will not. Actually, he wants to play in EuroLeague and compete.
1: Is there a name? Yeah. Is there a name we missed?
2: For sure.
0: No, because I tend to wait for the NBA market, so we will see where things will move from there. So after the NBA draft.
1: And the last name, Dimitris Hitoudis.
0: Dimitris Hitoudis is the person that this project was built on, so nothing to discuss about it.
1: Okay. So, good answers, I think.
3: No, very honest. Yeah. Thank you very much.
2: Thank you so much for coming.
1: Thank you very much for coming.
0: Thank you for having me here.
1: At this time of night, thank you very much.
0: Thank you very much.
1: אז שמענו את הצד של הפועל תל אביב. בשבוע שעבר הקלטנו רעיון עם קלאודיו קולדבלה, הג'נרל מנג'ר של מכבי תל אביב, כמובן,

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1: שלום.
0: Thank you for coming here. First question. First year here. What are the lessons you're taking from this year to the next one?
1: That every day there is something new, that you have to prepare about everything. You have to automatically try to see the things coming and be prepared and always try to look forward. Don't stuck on today.
0: It is for sure that you're staying here in Maccabi Tel Aviv for the next season? Because I think you started building next season and you're a big part of it. So does it mean you're staying?
1: I would like to say that in life, nothing, there are a few things sure, without going into details. I have a contract, I'm very happy here. Am I 100% happy of everything? No, because I think this is a little bit my mentality, try to be always search for something perfect. But yes, I feel part of this club, I'm very happy to be here, and we have a lot of things to do in front of us.
2: Claudio, we see a lot of signing. Hod is signing for a new contract. Katash is signing for a new contract.
3: Jimmy Clark
2: is signing.
3: Will Raymond.
2: Will Raymond.
1: Exactly.
2: Yep. What does it say about the budget of Maccabi for next year?
1: Good. This is always, you know, I would like to live in a normal world where we are informed about the budget of everybody, no? So I don't think it's my role to talk about the budget outside. My role is to be able to use the budget that I have,
3: yeah, but
1: the best possible
3: Claudio,
1: way.
3: Excuse me for interrupting, but
1: yeah.
3: You're making decisions now,
1: yeah,
3: that very much their outcome depends on the budget that you're going to have. Because, yeah, basically so far you're signing the same players for more money.
1: Yeah.
3: If Maccabi's budget next year
1: of course,
3: is the same as it is this year,
1: not,
3: you won't be able to sign stars. So what are your expectations and how do you make those decisions?
1: The budget will not be the same. I think already some news that the budget it will be increased and everything, so we work on that. We have to do our best and at the end perform in the best possible way. Try to be able to convince players to come. Try to be able to convince players to stay. That's why I'm really happy for the guys that we were able to confirm. First of all, let's talk about be able to sign a coach like Oda. I think it was a major, major move. I'm so happy about that. It's something that we really work. We work together with Oda and everything, and doing this, I think, is a big step for everybody. Knowing that he's going to be our coach for at least the next 3 years is something great.
2: How do you see now? Sorry for interrupting you, but you talked about Oded.
1: Yes.
2: What can you tell us about your normal working, or not even normal, with the Oded?
1: I'm doing this job 18 years, and wherever I

0: go, it takes time to know each other. There's a moment that you have somehow, I call it confrontation, try to, you know each other better and everything. It took time, like every time it's happening, it took time, you know, that we know each other. I feel so comfortable with him now. I know how to understand his words, understand his desire. Of course, I'm into more about his basketball philosophy that, as we know everybody, he is unique. And I think, looking off the games that we had just a few days ago, it's something that we are on the right track about this.
1: But there was a part in this season that we all thought that Odin is going home. What happened in that week after the two losses in
2: that
1: Italia?
2: Night, not that
1: A week that led to that night after the Cholon game. All thought it was going to be over.
0: Can I say something? I try to do. For me, that's the key of the relation about people. And starting from the family. If you don't have confrontation inside your family, you do not grow. It happens. I can tell you, it happens to me in Unis Kazan the same with the coach that I had there, with the great coach that is Brasovic. Yeah. You know, first 3 months. You know, for me is. Let's see. And there is a moment that after you have to express. I express my idea, you express it. But if you keep everything silent and secret, it doesn't go. You don't grow. You don't grow. You just accept things of the other, and that's not a healthy relation. So it was, I think there was a big narrative about this. It was nothing else that normal relation between teammates.
3: Claudia, I want to go back to the roster because I think that is what's most important on the fans' mind. The fans are looking at this roster and they say, okay, Oded did very good work. You rewarded him with the 3-year contract. But that good work was good enough for 12th place. And as you know, having spent a year here and having known Maccabi for many years, this is not enough for Maccabi. This is not enough for the fans. This is why the fans are protesting every game, the same fans who support you. Can you make a promise that the roster of Maccabi will not only be more expensive, but will be better next year?
0: This is what we are working for sure. Of course, all we've been through. Let's say through. If we were not going back to Belgrade, we were in the playoff. I'm telling you, the way we were playing, it was impossible. You've been in Menorah, in El Adi Leao during the games. Sometimes I was going home and I said to my wife, "This place is magic. When this club is able to connect with the fans, that it's the most important thing." We are unbeatable. I'm waiting.
3: Claudia,
0: that
3: I'm sorry, but for the fans, the solution is not going back home. The solution is putting more money into Maccabi Tel Aviv. That's not your job. You're not bringing in the money. But can you make a promise that the roster will be better?
0: Of course.
3: And that, of course, costs more money.
0: They teach me to don't swear, but I will I will make a promise with my best and everything. Of course, we are trying this. We wake up with this idea, with this desire, but fear. I want to take it. I don't want to take it in a holistic, more way. Doesn't work always like this. Money is so much important. But I want to ask you something. We talk about budget? Do you think all the EuroLeague teams today has a budget? No.
1: For next
0: when
1: season?
0: When you're a team that you are changing 6-7 players, let's say, you know, Olympiakos, what did he do? You think they have a budget?
1: They have
0: Dubai,
1: a start,
0: you think?
1: And then they raise it.
0: So let's be, you know.
2: They have a budget, but no limit budget.
0: There is not a budget. I say there is not a budget.
1: But that's a problem for Maccabi Tel Aviv, because when you need to substitute a player or to replace a player, you think about it a lot of times, and maybe you cannot bring the best player, but the player that suits the money limitations of Maccabi Tel Aviv.
0: Of course. And again, all those things changing, you know, usually you know that you're going to have a lot of trips. Where are we going to play next year?
1: Good
0: okay.
1: question.
0: Okay, so I don't have any answers. So we're going to build a, you know, usually you have to have at least one team more. You know, the impact of the injuries and this. We will do our best, believe me. We are here to be released. You know, they say when you're in these top teams, you're winning. It's not a goal or something. It's a release.
2: Claudio.
0: It's a release.
2: We're talking about signing players. Take us to the way of you and coach Katash are signing a player. How does it go?
0: I go to the point. There is no players coming without Oded approving, and I think that's a normal part. I mean, this is something that I think is the base. I did it everywhere I would. I don't like, I'm not a solo player.
1: When you decide something, the both of you, you decide.
0: Yeah.
1: And you go to the management, to the owners, and there's a lot of owners in Maccabi Tel Aviv. Is there also always the same opinion that you decide something, that you want this player, but the management says, no, it's not good for us?
0: Actually, I think you already have the answer, even if you ask me this. But beside that, this is not the process that we do.
1: Okay.
0: If

0: inside our budget, we believe that this player fit for us, we have the freedom to do it. Okay, but don't forget, after it, you know, there is your idea, there is your desire, and there is what you are able to do in the market that is very difficult.
1: One name in particular, Tamir Vlad, doesn't have a contract for next year. What are your plans about him? And if Tamir doesn't stay, is there another Israeli guard that you're thinking about?
0: Personally, I love Tamir. I love Tamir. Thinking about Maccabi without Tamir, is something is missing there. I think if I'm a big guy, I should give 10% of my contract to Tamir. How much? How
2: maybe
0: many times?
2: Maybe more.
0: Okay. Our goal is to keep him. This is, but again, to get married has to be two persons. So I will try to do my best, of course, in this crazy
2: market. For the first time, yeah, in Maccabi's history, you have a competition that is richer than you inside in Israel, that makes offers to your players, and that competes, and that's fair enough. Okay, they compete with you for the first time. How much does that influence the decision-making process in Maccabi Tel Aviv?
0: Take some seconds before I give you an answer. There is competition is nice. Has to be at least inside some, you know,
1: boundaries.
0: Not only boundaries. I'm not a big fan the way some people communicate outside. I think there has to be some respectful between the team, you know, especially when somebody get in contact with your players. I don't think it's correct, you know, but it looks like something normal here. Nobody's talking about that. But doesn't change nothing for me. It's just something that you have to somehow to swim in this kind of ocean. We have to go in our way, and we want to keep other players. I think we have to give continuity. You know, there are three things for very good for me right now. To give continuation, because the fans want it, and they, of course, coaches want this. After, you know, to somehow to know that the guy, if something's going to happen, okay, they've been through this. You understand what I'm talking about. The third thing, we don't want to be a supermarket. Okay? What means? Players is coming, is going. No, we wanna establish a relation with the players. Of course, some new players are coming. We are looking for different kind of players, different position, try to get better. But that's something important that we have to say.
1: What about Lonnie Walker?
0: Lonnie Walker has a contract, so I'm not even thinking about it.
1: So all the rumors around that you're not pleased with his performance this season.
0: I'm very pleased. I think Lonnie Walker is one of the best players in Euroleague by far. You know, it's an NBA player.
1: Yes.
0: Lonnie is amazing. And the way, as a player and as a person, he got better during the season, Oded made an amazing job with him. Amazing. You know, don't forget that he's, I don't want to say he's the second season in Europe, but he's almost the first, because he was just a few months in Žalgiris, and after he left and he came back, he embraced the new challenge. And I think he's going up. And we see there are some moments that player like this is so rare to see.
3: So the reason the Maccabi is not extending the contract is because he's got a contract for next year?
0: Yes.
3: Okay.
0: Actually,
3: yes, that's
0: for
3: news.
0: Two more years.
1: Do you believe that players like Lonnie Walker, like Brissett, that we saw his development during this season, in the second season in Maccabi Tel Aviv, under Oded Katash, they will be better?
0: It's always like this. It's always like this. And of course, we have to add players. We have to get better. But we don't want to start from zero every season. You know, we saw some players, they're doing well. Let's keep them.
3: Claudio, we talked about Maccabi fans and Maccabi home court, yeah, in Yad Eliyahu. How do you experience the crisis between the management and the fans?
0: I think it's something that we don't want to see, you know. I think it's normal that we would like to have a peaceful place, you know, be no any kind of... I really believe in energy. I think that, you know, we need positive energy. That's why I said that positive energy, we were able to build it in that games that we play. We never lost at home since we got back. You know, you can come. You can come to see the practice. You can come to see the situation. I think we are doing things in the right way.
2: If I'm adding up all you said, and we won't go back into it, basically the basis of the roster is the same year, including of this year, including Lonnie Walker. Give me one single point, position on the court, something where you think improvement in Maccabi needs to happen for next year.
0: I had my president, Mr. Shimon Mizrahi, that almost every day during the winter was telling me, what about the big man? What about the big man? So I had enough pressure to, I think the big man is going to be a key.
2: So five.
0: Yes, five.
2: A big five.
0: Yes. Let's see one.
2: Shore up
0: or maybe,
2: the defense.
0: Let's say one or maybe two that can really give us a big help in terms of physicality, defense, rim protector, all those kind of things that today in Euroleague are so important.